If you but knew how many times I pretend that I'm with you, I know your heart would unbend, you'd see me through.

0: I am I thirsting and throbbing and bursting in a relishing vastly the ghastly adventure ahead. 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

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I heard one thrashing through the forest, crashing, and it seems a smashing day to bag him. 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

0: Package to Miller. 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
1: Laundry, valet.
2: Charge for Gordon Miller.
1: Flowers, candy.
3: Gordon Miller. Gordon Miller. Gordon Miller. Gordon Miller. Gordon Miller. Gordon Miller. Gordon Miller. Gordon Miller. Gordon Miller. Gordon Miller. Gordon Miller. Boy!

0: Mr. Gordon Miller.
1: Penthouse.
2: Yes, sir.
1: And young man.
2: Yes, sir.
1: There's entirely too much fiddle-faddling going on in this hotel.
2: Yes, sir.
1: Singing and so forth.
2: Yes, sir.
1: I want no more of it.
2: Yes, sir.
1: This is a hotel, not a music box.
2: Yes, sir. Penthouse.
0: Push me. I should never have allowed any of you in this hotel.
3: Don't break it up now, but just getting it.
0: Getting what?

0: I'll sit down. I want to talk to Gordon. I'm in a terrible spot. The supervising director's arriving any moment to inspect the books.
1: You've been knocking down?
0: No.
2: It's a very silly notion that you have to show emotion, so as doctor of biology, I shall presently inform you that the stimuli that warm you are a product of psychology.

0: You like to meet her?
1: I've met her.
2: You're a sap letting that bunch eat you broke.
3: Oh, I don't mind. They're pretty nice fellas. One of them in particular.

0: you, thank you. And now it's your turn. We have a big Broadway producer with us tonight, Mr. Gordon Miller. So if you have any talent,
1: come up, come up, wherever you are. Want to try it?
2: Sure. Who knows? Who knows? I may be a star.

0: about you.
1: Not me. I can't carry a tune in a tub.
0: Well, thanks for trying. Every country yokel can be vocal.
2: Lady, that's a lie.
0: Well, come out, come out, come out, and give it a try. Now, who's going to sing for me?
3: He is.
0: You are?
3: Sure. Oh, by the way, you know Glenn Russell, a famous playwright. He wrote the play we're producing, Godspeed.
0: Oh, yes. Yes, of course. The one you wrote on that typewriter.
3: Uh-huh.
0: Hello again.
3: Hello.
0: And you're going to sing for us?
3: Why, yes. Do you know the verse?
0: No, I don't, but I'll have Bob play it for you. Take it from the verse.
3: Glenn, do you sing as well as you write?
4: About the same.
3: Oh, that's fine. Wonderful. Nice.
5: Columbus had more chance than me when he set sail to cross the sea. At least he thought he knew what he was doing.

0: You were wonderful.
1: Look, Mr. Miller.
2: Yes?
1: Since seeing that rehearsal, I'm afraid we're no longer interested in your enterprise.
2: Oh, Mr. Jenkins, I...
3: The mood begins.

0: he in the show?
1: Is he in the show? Miss Abbott, he is the show.
0: Well, Mr. Jenkins settled the deal. Because I'm a woman's intuition. I can't help but I suspicion. I have an urge and a symptom.

0: it. Do you know that New York City has the finest police department in the whole world?
1: Oh, has it?
0: You're not listening to me, Miss Abbott. You know that New York City has the finest police? You know, police. Police!
2: We couldn't be relations, not from the way you act. 'Cause I get such funny sensations, and a kiss from my sister doesn't bring on a blister. Well,

0: What's this?
1: I don't know. I'm all mixed up. I'm glad I'm a miserable little person.
0: Oh, you're crazy. You know, there's something I've always wanted to do.
1: Yes?
0: And I think I'm gonna do it.

0: Where's Miller?
1: Where's Miller?
2: Where's Miller?
0: Where's Miller?
1: There!
3: In the days of witches, they used to trail them. And when they caught them, how they used to wail them. That's how it

0: a jewel jacket. And pretty soon they're with the upper bracket clan, yeah, man.
1: A racket, a jacket, they're in there with the upper bracket clan, yeah, man.
0: Talented fortune tellers, no longer hide in cellars. No doubt you've met the lady with a crystal ball. But now I want to introduce...

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When the greetings say your boyfriend's in 1A, you'd like to know the day he goes. Ask the lady in gypsy clothes.

0: You came.
1: Did you think I wouldn't?
0: I didn't know. I didn't know if you'd want to enough.

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1: Yes.
0: I can't live without you. You know that, don't you?
1: I don't want you to live without me.
0: Harry, leave him. Come with me, will you?
1: Yes.
0: Say you love me.
1: I love you with all my heart. I want to say something to you and then never talk about it again, George.
0: What is it?
1: About Charlie. I'm so ashamed of the way

0: lived.
1: It's not over, Carrie. We don't have to talk about it ever.
0: But I promise you, I'll be an honest, decent wife to you.
1: Carrie, I may have to go away Saturday. Will you come with me?

0: What is it, George?
1: Trust me, my darling.
0: I do.
1: Do you?
0: Of course I do. I have to go now.
1: To meet Charlie?
0: Yes. At your place.

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Long as you're roaming in sin, he'll give you plenty of rope, 'cause he knows while you're living, there's always hope. And if you roam too far and take up all the slack, he's gonna give you one big jerk and try to snatch you back. But that

0: 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You're gonna wake up one morning and find you're wrong. You keep on drinking and gambling a day and night. You're gonna stretch that rope till it get too tight. You better turn in your tracks and start his way while you still got time to repent and pray. He knows you're weak and sinful too. Just lean on him and he'll bring you through.
1: Come back home with his skin washed white and foam. Shepherd told him through the door he's taking the foe once more.
2: Sisters and brothers, you all know me, and you know I've done my best. I worried so about little Joe till I just couldn't get no rest. I'd cry out in the long night watches, oh, hear me, Master, please. 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And my Lord stooped down and heard me, way up on his heavenly throne. And he stretched out his all-powerful arms and brought little Joe back home.
1: Come back home.

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And there is no other. Nah, ain't it the truth? You got to shoot the works while you still got your youth. Ain't it the solid truth? There was a guy called Adam. Ain't it the truth? He said, look here, madam. Ain't it the truth? You got to bite that apple while you still got that tooth. Ain't it the silent truth? Lord gave you wine and gin to drown your troubles in. What's all this talk of sin? Rise and shine and fall in line. Get the new religion. Ain't it the truth? Before you is dead vision. 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Cause when you're laying horizontal in a telephone booth, there'll be no breathing spells. That's only natural. Ain't it the gospel truth?

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And the next thing I knew,

0: I bet they'll be glad to meet some girls for a change. I hear they came all the way from Iceland.
1: All the way from Iceland? Count me out. 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

0: Waiter.
1: Yes, sir.
0: Could I have a little more water, please?
2: Hold tight, baby. We'll be swinging up in dreamland.
3: And waiter.
1: Yes, ma'am.
3: Could I have a spoon, please?

0: Pardon me, ma'am, and pardon me, sir. This is not a job that we prefer, but it's strictly a railroad regulation that we close this car before we reach the station. So if you'll forgive our effrontery, we'll be as brief as we can be. Yes, yes, good children, getting on. Time to hit the road.
1: King Solomon once and his wisdom said, there's nothing quite like a good feather bed. That may not be just the written word, so don't quote me, cause I only heard. And then I could misunderstood, but if he didn't say that, then he certainly should. Cause in this world with this killing pace, a man's got to find a good resting place. It's early to bed, early to rise, makes a man healthy, wealthy, and wise.
0: Yes, yes, yes, good children,
1: getting on.
0: Time to hit the road.
1: With everything collected and mechanized, if you do get nervous, I ain't surprised. But listen, good people, you can't cure ills with capsule tablets and the vitamin pills. And the only thing to rest your head is a good night's sleep and a quilted bed. So just resolve to be good and firm, cause the early birds are gonna catch the worm.
0: Yes, yes, yes, yes, good children,
1: getting on.
0: Time to hit the road.
1: Now see that moon shining way up there. His chops are all beat and he ain't nowhere. He's dying to get some shut-eye too, but he's got to stay up and light the way for you. So be good chillin', treat him right. He'll shine like a lantern tomorrow night. It's 2:30, that ain't no crime. We hope you've had a most enjoyable time. We surely do thank you for your friendly call, but be forced by law to say good night all.
0: Yes, yes, yes, good children,
1: getting on.
0: Time to hit the road. Yes, yes,
2: say, say, baby, time to hit the road to dream like

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1: Slashing fancy and

you do, fellas. This is Bob Paramount Hope telling you sailors to use a certain toothpaste and you'll always have the right kind of film in your teeth. Well, we're having a great time here at the Naval Base tonight. An ensign has been showing us around. You know what an ensign is. That's a second lieutenant who can swim. And I want to tell you, they gave me a great welcome. 10 tars met me at the gate. 10 tars. After they saw who it was, one of them ran back for the feathers. But I've never seen such a bunch of handsome sailors. You know, they say a sailor has a sweetheart in every port. Well, shake hands with a guy who's been living in a lighthouse. Well, let's get on with the show, huh? Now I want to introduce three young gals from the Paramount lot. You ought to know them pretty well because two of them have been in pictures with me. The other one has a smart agent.

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1: A sarong.
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1: With a sweater,
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0: Once we had our wardrobe made by custom tailors, but these outfits seem to add a little tag, and the public fairly begs for a chance to see our legs
1: in a sweater.

0: bang.
1: And now we're going to do some sketches on priorities. You know, right now we have a few shortages. It's really serious. For instance, the gasoline. In some parts of the country, people are leaving their cars in the garages and taking the streetcars. Of course, the streetcars are now crowded to a point where it's fun. And there's also the rubber shortage that's very serious. That is really serious, the rubber shortage. The other night at my hotel, three guys broke into my room in the middle of the night, jacked me up, and stole my hot water bottle right out from under me. Honest. I hope you enjoyed the sketches.
0: You again, Murgatroyd.
2: Oh, I brought you something, Genevieve.
0: Oh, go away, Shorty. I'm bored with you and your little trinkets.
2: Trinkets? A 20-carat diamond ring? A yacht? A car? A castle on the Hudson? You call those trinkets?
0: They mean nothing. I want love, passion, fire. I want something to bring out the woman in me. You don't even bring out the gypsy in me. Get out of here, you little pipsqueak, and don't you ever come back.
3: Well, all right, if that's the way you feel about it. But I don't know what I'm going to do with this rubber girdle.
0: Rubber? Murgatroyd, why didn't you say so?
1: See what I mean? That's a pretty tough situation with those gals. Losing those girdles, you know, they go all out for defense. Boy, I'm glad men don't wear girdles. That'd be tough. You guys have heard about a dream walking? Well, now you're going to see one dance. The number is Black Magic and is sung by Johnny Johnson and danced by guess who? Vera Zarina. Oh, Vera Zarina. I worked with her. I also worked with Madeline Carroll, Paulette Goddard, Dorothy L'Amour, all of them. But I had the toughest luck. You know, all day long I make love to girls like that. Then at night I go home and dream about Indians. What's the matter with me? Well, Black Magic.

0: Do you think she means that?
1: Means what?
0: Yours, Vera.
1: Will you let me get some sleep?
0: She surely must be crazy about me to say that.
1: To say what?
0: Sincerely.
1: Why, you stupid...

0: Say, fellas, I don't know whether the next number is going to be on time. I just saw Rochester backstage. He wears a zoot suit and a number, and they still have to cut the armholes in his pants. I hope he makes it.
1: Woodrow, we will pause here.
2: Yes, sir.

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Touching, you're as sharp as a tack with a belt in the bag. Boy, draped to the bricks, smoking lightly, killing the chicks.

0: that a wonderful number? Gee, I envy that Jack Benny. He gets all of Rochester's old clothes.
1: The chaplain just arrived, ready and willing. When do we get married?
2: Well, after the Bing Crosby number. Nothing else happened.

0: I pledge allegiance to the flag, to the republic for which it stands. We used to say that when we were kids, that and a lot of other things that we didn't understand. We didn't know what they meant then. None of this crowd knew.
1: Yeah? What do they mean now, buddy?
0: What do they mean now? Well, everybody knows that, mister. Here's a man from New Hampshire. Let's ask him.
2: No need to ask me, son. It means getting up early in the cold, lighting lanterns, milking, cutting notches in maple trees for syrup, going to school to read about Washington and the Redcoats, following rabbit tracks in the snow, an attic room that the wind comes whistling through. It means that, son, and a lot more.
1: Go on. You can't fool me with that flag waving.
0: How about that, Georgia boy? Man says I'm flag waving. Does that mean anything to you?
3: Sure does, big boy. Especially them 13 stripes. One of them stands for Georgia. And like a man says, a lot more.
0: Such as?
3: Such as red clay hills. Folks say Confederate blood stained them. Marsh grass. Big old trees with moss on them. Watermelons in the hot sun. Spiritual singing in the evening.

0: That's it. That's right. That's it, too. Oglethorpe and Bobby Jones and Ty Cobb. And come in and stay a while. We're delighted to have you.
1: Anybody can dramatize things.
2: Anybody want to talk to this fella?
3: Yeah. I feel like a
0: That's it. That's right. That's it, too. Oglethorpe and Bobby Jones and Ty Cobb. And come in and stay a while. We're delighted to have you.
1: Anybody can dramatize things.
2: Anybody want to talk to this fella?
4: Yeah.

0: Howdy, Doc. 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
1: America, a cornucopia.
0: Buddy, this is the way to utopia. This is your future, yours and mine. There aren't any Germans, Italians, or Japs going to push us off our hard-won, homemade Rand McNally maps.

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2: Goodbye, Jolly.
1: Goodbye, Dad.
2: Take care of yourself.
1: I will.

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1: Dad,
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1: Dad,
0: great.
1: Haven't you forgotten something?
0: What?
1: You forgot to marry me.
0: Oh, well, this will hold you for the time being, and so will Liz.

0: What?
1: Brilliant.
0: You certainly are.
1: Well, why don't you wake at all the nice people? You know, I heard you came back from a battle with those silly old Jap planes just practically on one wing.
0: I did? My goodness, I hadn't heard that one.
2: Look at that, Mark, will you? Hey, he's doing all right. Where'd he find that girl? Why do I have to ride with you?
3: I was thinking the same thing.

0: candid. You're truthful, I'm candid, and we're both left-handed.
1: I seem to have a lot in common with you.
0: You slay me, I floor you.
1: You vex me, I bore you.
0: But I can't ignore you.
1: We seem to have a lot in common, we two. Two noble souls designed above.
2: Get out of here, will you?
3: I will not.
1: Two silly characters in love.
0: You're woozy, you're whacked up.
1: I saw you, I cracked up.
0: You're breaking my act up.
1: Lonesome, stranded.
0: Truthful, candid.
1: Silly or sappy, long as I'm happy, I've got a lot in common with you. The stage was my born field. I've made it my sworn field.
0: Get back in that cornfield. I think that we're slipping.
1: You'd better start stripping.
0: My zipper ain't

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1: It's quarter to three. 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So set 'em up, Joe. I've got

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1: Well, that's how it goes.
2: And Joe, I know you're getting anxious to close. 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
1: That's the right.
0: And turn. Right. One, two, three.
1: One, two, three. I know, one, I'm fine. Two, three. Pick yourself up, dust yourself off, start all over again.
2: Listen, no one could teach you to dance in a million years. 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
1: Now, how did you say that last step went? 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

0: En zo heeft u geluisterd naar 5 songs uit You Were Never Lovelier. 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
1: I've heard the music of masters, and I've thrilled to each melody. But I've never heard a strain like the haunting refrain of a G.I. on K.P. 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

0: lunch. 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
1: If swing goes, I go too. Dit was het zesde deel in onze serie over Fred Astaire. Een programma dat voor de Concertzender wordt samengesteld door Kees Hoogenburg.

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They're living on a fixed income. Oh, it's mighty, mighty tough. 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

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I stopped for just a little while to watch the children play.